0: It's just a journey.
1: You know, you never know where you might find yourself next.

No one will ever understand it. And no one will ever have the last word. Because it's not something you could ever say.

0: The government, they're not helping no one out except for the rich people.
1: There's a lot of wealth in this city, and that's who the government is looking out for. Them people up there, yeah? Like, they're not thinking of us, they're thinking about that one pocket that's up there. In this city, there's a real focus on celebrity and money and materialism.
2: To tell the truth, I can't stand this place. It's getting harder every day to put the smile upon my face. I can't keep up with all the lies it creates. And it might have it in the name, but trust, there ain't nothing great.

We the people are the ones who gonna have to fight. We used to say, which side are you on? Which side are you on? The truth is, we're in so much debt that the only way out is revolution or war. So now the question is, which side are you on? On.

like a killer. No food and gas prices. Prisons is filling, they trying to lock up the future. Militarized borders and control of computers. Wanna stupid bumping music that ain't healthy for the shortest. Privatizing schools and policemen in the hallways. Can't be dormant, I've awoken. Rise up, be ready. Brought the family with us, and we hold.

cultivate my strength. Cause if it ain't about power, it don't make sense. I've been down with Boogie Down since BDP, some brown pride, and black power make RBG. A OG told me choose battles wisely. In the struggle, don't forget your children and your wifey. If you don't see me on the podium preaching it, every day I hope my every action is teaching it. Cause revolution is a process, it's not a speech or a panel.

0: Moneta, Beretta, Spofford, Hunts Point, my point, my hood, I love. We join forces, forming our deck, the X. Taking over builders, rebel Diaz for the children.
1: Politics to sickness, streets express symptoms. Caught up with a quickness, big business pimps them. Scholars play the simpleton, fools play with wisdom. Who will stand and fight back? Who will play the victim? Trials and tribulations, injured generations. Stolen history and outsourced innovation. Babel Tower fell, tribes are at war. The battle story's not represented in the score. The game's fixed, most of the faces and names switched. Credit stolen for art, science, religion, language. Technology, philosophy, and with strangers. They paid in hatred for the knowledge of the ancients. Power in words, actions, guns, swords. Aim Panthers, brown berets, young lords. Pick a side, one sickness, one cure, one love, one blood, one world, but one.

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1: Representando por los pitos bajalitos.

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0: Klangbäckchen. 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
0: Repellent of enemies, heavenly, deepest of legacies.
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0: Jackson.
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0: Yeah, boom. 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
2: Yeah, man, that's the Kali Herb. 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

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Linval Thompson says so. 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
0: Okay, yet, no, yet zit er low on.
1: I want my environment to be a product of me.

0: we get to know each other a little bit, okay? 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Jesse Michot, with DJ Botachlime, retour. For Bas, for sich selber.
1: The fall of Rome.
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1: Love you guys.
0: Love you guys.
1: Yeah.
0: Love you guys. Love you guys. You tired? Is it too hot?

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Come on, everybody, let me see your hands. Everybody's hands in the air. 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

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They like jazz. I don't like jazz. 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Okay, you like punk rock. 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

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I was expecting less. Keep it up like this!

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This is a very good crowd.

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1: 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Nice, nice, nice. Nice crowd, by the way. Nice crowd.

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Oh, yes. Okay. That was great. That was fucking great. Bad news, guys. I have terrible news. Terrible news. This is the last song. Obviously, if you have some kind of energy, this is now.

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3: Please remember we are the Mexican band. Okay, we're from Mexican City. And also, please remember we brought our merchandising over there, and we also have Mexican products, so keep an eye over there.
4: Ah, pues en español, la siguiente canción es un himno, is an anthem for us, es para todas las chicas, for all the punk rock girls here. 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
1: 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Viel Spass.
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0: Mezcal,
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0: Patricia.
4: World.
3: This song is about if you're a problem in your society, this song is for you. 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
0: Mezcal, salud.
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1: Recuerden que si quieren apoyarnos, hay un hombre enmascarado aquí recibiendo tips. 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
1: Thanks for all the love. And we also want to remind you that our merch is right there. Right there, if you want to support international bands. This song is one of our favorite bands.